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1: 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He hammers it in with a right hand.
0: That didn't faze Carter, who got off to a flying start.
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